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2: 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That earlier collision on the Monash Freeway heading outbound after Springvale Road has now cleared. All lanes now open. Just watch out for water over the road in West Melbourne on Dynon Road at Kensington Road and in Yarraville on Williamstown Road near Francis Street. Clyde Road in Berwick is closed in both directions over the Monash Freeway until early Monday morning for upgrade works. 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Showers easing tonight at 17 degrees, a cloudy 16 tomorrow, 15 degrees now. 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

0: 1 week old, this baby. Fresh hit from Taylor Swift, Patient Zero, here on Nova. The video clip had its world premiere Monday at the MTV VMAs, where Taylor was awarded the first ever Artist Director Honours, bestowed to her by Dakota Johnson, who stars in the new video clip.
1: She isn't just one of the most decorated artists in the history of the VMAs. 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
0: She wrote and produced this video clip, and it is so cool. You got to check it out. All right, let's go check your roads, your news, get back into some fresh hits. Ella Langley, she gave us Choose in Texas. I love that song. But Be Her, it's a new one. I reckon it's better. Play Start.
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4: 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We've got reports of a crash in Braybrook on Ballarat Road at Ashley Street. Otherwise, plenty of water on our roads around the city, including in Glen Waverley on Blackburn Road, just south of High Street Road. Also in Carlton on Victoria Street at Nicholson Street. And in North Melbourne on Flemington Road at Elliott Avenue. 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Showers easing tonight and 17 degrees, a cloudy 16 tomorrow. Back to sunshine on Monday with a top of 19 degrees. 15 degrees now. The Snooze Flash Sale is on now with 20 to 50% of an amazing range. Hurry, the Snooze Flash Sale must end Sunday. It's amazing what a little snooze can do.
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6: Hello, I'm Eleanor Quirk. A child is among seven people who have been injured after a car crashed into a crowd of NRL fans in New South Wales. The group was waving goodbye to the Newcastle Knights as they left for the grand final this morning when they were struck by a car. The extent of the group's injuries yet to be confirmed. Drivers could soon see some relief at the pump after G7 nations agreed to release 100 million barrels of emergency crude and diesel reserves. The emergency interventions being made as the conflict in the Middle East continues to drive up fuel prices. The security of Australian government sites is again being called into question after another breach by OpenAI. The tech giant confirming the site of New South Wales National Parks and Wildlife was breached back in June, the same month that it accessed federal government sites, including Medicare. And a guitar once owned by Oasis guitarist Noel Gallagher has sold for $300,000. The instrument was used during the band's 1996 MTV Unplugged performance.
3: Nova Sport.
6: Max Gorn's won his fourth Demons Best and Fairest, taking out the Keith Bluey Truscott Memorial Trophy. The captain finishing with a record-breaking 680 votes.
7: But to be able to play some good football late into my 30s is the bit I'm most proud of. I think I said this last year, but the longevity part of my career is something that I am extremely proud of.
6: Cat star Bailey Smith took out his club's Best and Fairest, Nick Dacos winning his second Copeland Trophy, and Jordan Dawson won Adelaide's Malcolm Light medal. And you're up to date on the latest from the newsroom.
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0: girls just wanna dance. 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
5: Hi, we're calling for the Benson Boone tickets.
0: Who's we?
5: Myself and my son.
0: You're clearly Benson Boone fans. What's your favourite song?
5: Slow It Down.
0: Yes, great choice. Hey, good luck. Hope this trip to Japan is all yours.
5: Oh, yay.
6: Thank you.
5: Thanks, Mel.
0: And hello, Rose.
7: Hello, Mel. How are you?
0: Oh, mate, forget me. How are you?
7: I'm excited. I'm really excited.
0: Oh, my gosh. Have you been to Japan before?
7: I have a long time ago, but I'd love to take my daughter, you know, kill two stones with one bird.
0: Two birds, one stone, but yeah. Good luck. Your name is added to the list.
7: Thank you.
0: And Ben.
8: Yo. How are we?
0: I'm not as excited as you, mate. You could be winning a trip to Japan.
8: Well, if we get these tickets, my daughter will be more excited than I.
0: Oh, my God. Do you get to go with her?
8: Mate, actually, I might be more excited to go with her to see her how happy she is.
0: Oh, that's so sweet. And we need someone filming her reacting.
8: Ah, you'll get it.
0: You're going to be the cameraman.
8: We'll blow up the gram.
0: All weekend long, you can enter by registering. Jump onto that Nova player or novafm.com.au.
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9: 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Delays now easing after an earlier breakdown in the Burnley Tunnel. Delays are still back past Kingsway on the Westgate Freeway. Plenty of water on our roads around the city this morning, including in Glen Waverley on Blackburn Road, just south of High Street Road, and Clyde Road in Berwick is closed in both directions over the Monash Freeway until early Monday morning for upgrade works. 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Showers easing tonight and 17 degrees, a cloudy 16 on the way tomorrow, 15 now. 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

0: on Nova with Self Aware from Tempest City with Fitzy, Whipper and Kate back Monday arbor. I miss them so much. And when they return, they're coming back with my favourite game, Brand Man.
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1: 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Hot on it.
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3: You did say that Whipper's got a head like a drop pie, if you know what I mean.
4: Oh, yeah. Shut that pie hole. That's what I said. Oh.
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3: Oh, that's an extra
1: that
3: point.
1: That is not how you win points.
0: I miss them so much, and I'm so glad they're back. 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
16: JB Hi-Fi's got crazy deals on Samsung phones this week, like $500 off the Samsung Galaxy S26 Ultra. Hurry, ends Sunday at JB Hi-Fi. Just getting reports of a crash in South Yarra on Alexandra Avenue heading westbound approaching Punt Road. Reports of a crash in Bentley on the Nepean Highway outbound near Patterson Road. Also, reports of a crash in Mentone on Lower Dandenong Road heading outbound near Southern Road. And Clyde Road in Berwick is closed in both directions over the Monash Freeway until early Monday for upgrade works. 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Showers easing tonight and 17 degrees, a cloudy 16 tomorrow. We've got 15 degrees now. 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

0: Final send-off celebrations in Newcastle have turned to tragedy after a car ploughed into a crowd of fans who were lining the street to farewell the Knights. Up to nine people, including a child, have been injured, some critically, after the vehicle mounted the roadside. Newcastle's Lord Mayor Gavin Morris says it appears to be a tragic accident.
1: But it was a P-plater. He was a fan. He was revving the engine in excitement, and it appears that he's lost control.
0: Victorians are being warned of aftershocks after a powerful earthquake was felt across the state. The 4.8 magnitude quake struck at 2 a.m. around 130 k's southeast of Melbourne. Pauline Hanson's facing another anti-racism protest with a rally today planned for One Nation's Victorian election launch. And Kanye West has treated his kids to a Pokemon card spending spree. The rapper shutting down a collector's store in LA where his four kids dropped thousands of dollars on the valuable collector's items. Nova Sport. Footy's best and fairest winners overnight. Melbourne's Max Gawn winning his fourth Keith Louis Truscott trophy. Bailey Smith named Geelong's best and fairest. Crows captain Jordan Dawson awarded his fourth Malcolm Blight medal. And Nick Dacos took home the Copeland medal for the second time. Pies teammate Isaac Quaynor says Dacos is set to be bolstered when Lachie Neal joins Collingwood.
2: Honestly, the way that he goes about it is obviously his extraction and his first touch. I think working with Nick, who's in behind me there, those two together is going to be super dangerous.
0: And you're up to date on the latest from the newsroom.
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4: Country's gearing up for the NRL Grand Final tomorrow night. I'm still trying to get over the AFL Grand Final last weekend. More so, Kylie Minogue and G-Flip. Shall I get on some G-Flip? Bet on fire? Yes, it's on in like less than 10 minutes. First,

Move Into the Sun. Fresh hit on Melbourne's Nova 100. Last weekend of school holidays. How we feeling? Gearing up for back to school Monday, which means traffic is going to be back to normal, FYI.

0: They say flavors can transport you places, but only Macca's Nashville McCrispy with pickles, slaw, and spicy sauce can take you to the south. 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
19: 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Emergency crew are directing traffic on Fullerton Road and Airport West near the inbound entry ramp to the Calder Freeway due to power lines down at the roundabout. Proceed with caution and allow for extra travel time. The right lane is closed northbound on Eastlink just after the Monash Freeway due to a crash. Emergency crew on site and speed down to 40 k's. And the West Gate slowing inbound now after the ball. Find everything you need for your home this October at Springvale Homemaker Centre. 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Springvale Homemaker, Princess Highway. Checking today's weather, showers possible storm with a top of 17 degrees. Tomorrow partly cloudy with a maximum of 16. Right now we're sitting on 14 degrees. 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

0: Won't say it again. We are, though, sending you to Japan before the end of year to see Benson Boone live in concert. All the details on how to win and your chance to get in the running in about half an hour. First, it's a Nova Nation remix from DJ Setter.
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1: 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That's when I knew that your heart was scarring. 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

0: Stop the Wedding from Ash. It is a fresh hit here on Nova. So many of my friends were like, have you heard Ash? Have you heard Stop the Wedding? So I listened and I got the hype. She's incredible. 33-year-old singer-songwriter. We need more of that. All right. Nova Nation remix from DJ Scudder. Our in-house DJ is locked in because it's Saturday and we need to bring the vibes, and it plays once we see how your roads are looking, my friend.
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5: 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The left lane is closed inbound on the Westgate Freeway just before the Power Street exit ramp due to a crash. Speed down to 40k's, expect delays. In Brunswick, Sydney Road, busy both directions at Victoria Street. Upgrade works in Berwick, Clyde Road both ways over the Monash Freeway until 5am Monday. Use O'Shea Road or the Princess Highway instead. And the Melbourne Royal Show, extra foot traffic around the precinct, Epsom Road, Langs Road and Ascot Vale Road. 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Today's weather, showers, possible storm at 17 degrees, rain out's 15 degrees. 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
3: 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We've had reports of water over the road at Glen Waverley on Blackburn Road, just south of High Street Road, and also Blackburn South on the Berwyn Highway near Middleborough Road. Otherwise, the West Gate is slowing inbound from Todd Road into the Burnley Tunnel, and upgrade works underway in Berwick, Clyde Road in both directions over the Monash Freeway. 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Melbourne's weather showers today with a possible thunderstorm heading to a top of 17. Right now it's 15 degrees. JB Hi-Fi's got crazy deals on computers this week. 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
4: All right, first weekend of October. Where did this year go? Let's focus on the fact that we're almost at the end of the year, okay? Fresh hits and throwbacks, let's keep them going. I think I know just a song that's going to get you ready for your Saturday night ahead. Maybe a sneak peek of what's to come at Nova Nation. It's from Sonny Federa and Becky Hill. Say Something. Banger. It plays in the next 10 minutes. Come on, Scudder, let's kick things off. Let's go.

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0: Year's winner of Video of the Year at the MTV VMAs, Tay Tay, here on Nova. You're on air with Jermaine. I've got a theory about Taylor winning those VMAs. I reckon she's gearing us up for her feature film debut. Do you remember a few years ago where they were like, oh, she's going to be writing and directing a movie for Searchlight Pictures? I think the VMAs is getting us ready for that. Do you know what I'm also going to get you ready for? Japan. Let's take you to see the biggest star in the world right now, Benson Boone, novafm.com.au or the Nova Player app, okay? More fresh hits and throwbacks after this, like Ella Langley, choosing Texas.
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22: 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We've had reports of water over the road at Glen Waverley on Blackburn Road just south of High Street Road and Blackburn South on the Burwood Highway near Middleborough Road. Be extra cautious there. Otherwise, the Westgate Freeway is slowing inbound from Todd Road into the Burnley Tunnel and Sydney Road busy both ways at Victoria Street in Brunswick. 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Melbourne's weather showers today with a possible thunderstorm heading to a top of 17. Tomorrow, a slight chance of a morning shower. Right now, it's 15 degrees. 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

0: of Jamie Miller that I think is going to last quite a long time in the music world. I love that tune so much. It's called Baby Doll. You're seeing it all over your socials. Everyone's dancing to it. 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You could win an easy $2,000 just by telling us about the music we play. I'm sure we're going to get rave reviews on that one, Baby Doll. More fresh hits and throwbacks after this, like a bit of B.O.B., Hayley Williams. And we love Ella Langley, her freshie, Be Her, ready to go right after this.
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5: 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We're seeing delays in both directions in Newport on Blackshaws Road near Melbourne Road due to flooding. Two eastbound lanes in Kealba are also closed on Green Gully Road after Sunshine Avenue, so please avoid the area. Otherwise, the Westgate Freeway is slowing inbound from Todd Road into the Burnley Tunnel, patience needed. Your local IGA is having a 3-day sale right now till Sunday. 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Melbourne's weather: showers this afternoon with a possible storm. Tomorrow, a slight chance for morning shower. Right now, it's 15 degrees. The final nights of the Melbourne Royal Show are here. 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
6: Okay, I'm still kind of recovering after watching the MTV VMA Awards last week. I mean, Ray absolutely killed it with her performance of Where Is My Husband. But have you heard the brand new song, Joy? It is going to be your favourite song when it's summertime later this year. I've got it ready to go in the next 5 minutes. And also, we love a bit of Tay-Tay, Patient Zero, playing in three hits time, okay? Stay there. Let's go.

0: That's your winner of the Best New Artist Awards at the VMAs. And she's coming here early next year. Sienna Spyro here on Nova. You're on air with Jermaine. I've got another artist that you probably want to see at one of the biggest holiday destinations ever. How about seeing Benson Boone in Japan? I can't think of a better trip to close your year. And we've got your chance, okay? NovaFM.com.au or the Nova Player app, okay? A bit of Sam Fenn and Olivia Dean. Rein me in the next 5 minutes.
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0: Here on Nova, you're on air with Jermaine, 24/7 country music. We've got it for you at Nova's Fresh Country right in the Nova Player app. Go and do that. Well, stay with us because right after this, it's your home of dance hits and club classics, Nova Nation, getting you ready for your Saturday night. And we're getting ready to see Calvin Harris when he's in the country next year. Bit of Calvin ready to go in the next 10 minutes on Nova Nation, okay? Have the best Saturday night.
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4: 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We're seeing delays in both directions in Newport on Blackshaws Road near Melbourne Road due to flooding. Meanwhile, two eastbound lanes in Kiaba have also been closed on Green Gully Road after Sunshine Avenue, so be extra cautious in both areas. Otherwise, the Westgate Freeway is slowing inbound from Todd Road into the Burnley Tunnel. Patience needed there. 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Melbourne's weather showers this afternoon with a possible thunderstorm. Right now it's 15 degrees. 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
2: Welcome along. It's the best night of the week. Saturday night is finally here. I'm Dave Kelly, and as usual, got some mega tunes in the mix. Coming up, I've got old school Beyonce.

Mix. How you doing? I'm Dave. And of course, as you know, we have some of the world's biggest DJs stopping off here on their Nova Nation residences. Tonight, from 9 o'clock, Eustay is going to be here. She'll be in the mix for a full hour if you've not caught her mixes before. So good, the tunes are immense. It's coming up in a bit. Between now and then, though, going to play some old school from Hadaway. And for everyone asking for it, it's Ariana Grande. Hate That I Made You Love Me. It's

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5: 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A bit of Olivia Rodrigo coming up. Old School from Britney Spears. This is not a drill. And we start with Harry Styles, American Girls. 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
19: So here we are then on the final hour of tonight's Nova Nation. So we better make it a good one, right? Yeah, we're in agreement. On the way, my fave ever David Guetta record. Just a little more love. Classic Guetta. It's on the way for you soon, and we start one of the biggest hits around. Another 54 Ultra, and talk to you.

0: Love it. One of my favourite ever tunes, that. The Ones and Flawless. It's Nova Nation. Hey, you know, I'm Dave Kelly. Thank you so much for listening. This is what we do every single Saturday night. Spread the word, tell your mates. Not only do you have me on in the mix on a Saturday, we have James Hype kicking it all off on a Friday night. You Stay on a Saturday night just before me. Some of the world's biggest DJs stopping off every single weekend. Spread the word, tell your mates. That's what it's all about. Listen, got the final mix of the show on the way for you. Old School Basement Jacks coming up, and the Pink Pantheress next on Nova. Hey, I
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0: this is Niall Horan. I'm so excited to be coming back to Australia very soon.
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0: 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From two, Ricky Lee and Tim are in for Chrissy Swan. And from three, it's Fitzy Whipper and Kate driving you home.
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18: 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In Langbourne, South Baxter, Turidon Road is closed in both directions between Hawkins Road and Grant Road due to flooding. A section of Bulleen Road is closed in both directions between Manningham Road and Thompson's Road for upgrade works. And Clyde Road in Berwick is closed in both directions over the Monash Freeway until 5 a.m. tomorrow for upgrade works. Use O'Shea Road instead. Bulleen Road closed in a section between Manningham and Thompson's Road until 5 a.m. Monday. Delays expected. Search Big Build for more info. Partly cloudy and 16 degrees. We've got 10 degrees now. 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
20: Yeah, good morning. It is Adam with you. I mean, Sundays could only sound better if you were keeping it locked on us and getting fresh hits and throwbacks, like some Peking Duck and Stranger Arthur playing a song you're obsessed with. I'm like, get it to Olivia Rodrigo's stupid song.

0: some Alex Warren there with Fever Dream. I mean, he just churns out a song and it's instantly a hit. I totally get it as well. And your fresh hits and throwbacks on Nova is going to continue next with a song that started gaining some traction on TikTok and now it's their breakout success song, Temper City. Self-Aware on the other side of this and some Sonny Federa for your Sunday. Fresh hits and throwbacks.
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0: the Veronicas. Brizzy Sisters there. In My Blood on Nova, where your Sunday just sounds that good. We also call it fresh hits and throwbacks. Like, what about a bit of Dave and Thames with Rain Dance and Guy Sebastian, Two Socks Time, 100 Times Around the Sun.
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14: 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Nova is fresh hits and throwbacks. Yeah. 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Nova!
15: Let's get the party started. See you at the bar, you was hardly talking. That's when I knew that your heart was scarring. Friends to lovers need a part to star in. Like, wait, babe, let me

0: All on me. I remember getting a chat to Starley when that song dropped, and every time her mum heard it on the radio, she just used to turn it up and call her and say, "This is it, that's your song." How cute. Fresh hits and throwbacks. Wonder if Taylor Swift's mum will call her and tell her. We are playing her latest, Patient Zero, next, and some Hilltop Hoods.
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0: It's your Nova, and happy grand final day to anyone who celebrates it. I saw a thing online that it's Australia versus the Sydney Roosters today, because everyone's jumping on the Newcastle Knights bandwagon. We'll find out how the team's going in the news next. Then we'll continue your fresh hits and throwbacks with a bit of Kylie Minogue. 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
20: 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In Langbourne South, Baxter Turidan Road is closed in both directions between Hawkins and Grant Roads due to flooding. A section of Bulling Road is closed in both directions between Manningham Road and Thompson's Road for upgrade works until early tomorrow. Jump onto Burke Road instead, and Clyde Road in Berwick is closed in both directions over the Monash Freeway until 5 a.m. tomorrow for upgrade works. 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Partly cloudy at 16 degrees, a sunny 19 tomorrow, 12 degrees now. 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
17: Good morning, I'm Eleanor Quirk. Two people are continuing to fight for life after a car ploughed into a crowd of NRL supporters in Newcastle. A five-year-old girl among the critically injured when a vehicle struck 10 people who were part of a crowd who'd lined the streets to see off the Knights players as they headed for Sydney for the grand final. The 18-year-old P-plate driver's been refused bail and will appear in court today. The Federal Treasurer has made a diplomatic trade mission to Japan, ramping up Australia's efforts in securing and key foreign investment. Jim Chalmers will lead a trade delegation in Tokyo, showcasing Australia's economic foundations, workforce and stability to international markets. Overseas, and six people are missing after a private jet vanished in the United States. The Coast Guard now scouring waters off Nantucket for the plane, which was en route from Bermuda to Boston. And Tom Cruise's latest big budget movie is tanking at the box office. Digger opening to underwhelming crowd numbers in the US, making it Cruise's lowest grossing opening in almost two decades. Nova Sport. Nick Watson's capped off his sensational year at the Hawks, winning his first Peter Crimmins medal with 150 votes. And ruckman Luke Jackson was crowned Fremantle's best and fairest.
18: Yeah, to be honest, I can't believe it. So many names that have come before me, and it's a great club. I grew up supporting this club, and I know so many players that have played before me and won this award, so it's a massive honour.
17: And you're up to date on the latest from the newsroom.
19: Yeah. Here we go.
13: Turn it up. Your weekend soundtrack is right here.
0: Yeah, good morning. How's it going? It is Adam Winter right now. We love this Sunday feeling and we love fresh hits and throwbacks, and particularly a fresh Nova hit from Jamie Miller. The song is called Baby Doll. If you haven't heard it yet, don't go to air. It's playing 3 song time, 30 seconds, and you'll love it right now, though. The jazzy sounds of Sienna Spyro. It's Great Expectations.

0: On Kylie Minogue on a night like this, I am just transported back to the year 2000. Being told Sydney Olympics were the best Olympic Games ever, and then she comes on stage singing that song with dancing heels hoists around her. Yeah, I just unlocked a core memory for you, right? It is Nova. You got it locked on right now as we dish up the fresh hits and throwbacks going from that to a massive song at the moment you cannot get enough of because it's just so infectious. Bruno Mars, On My Soul on the way, and some Kidda Alexander too with Worth It.
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0: How good is that? Fresh Nova hit from Newport Fickle. It is Adam with you on Nova. It's got like some real indie vibes. I don't know. It is the perfect Sunday song. In fact, I have your perfect Sunday playlist sorted. It's Fresh Hits and Throwbacks. Ariana Grande on the way with Problem and Teddy Swims next. Fresh Hits and Throwbacks.
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9: 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In Langwarrin South, Baxter Turriburn Road has now reopened in both directions between Hawkins and Great Roads after overnight flooding. We've got a crash in Laverton North on Fitzgerald Road, heading south at Coolaroy Creek Road. The right-hand lane is closed. And reports of a breakdown in Windsor on Dandenong Road at Chapel Street. Also inbound on the Deer Park Bypass approaching Robertson's Road. Bulleen Road closed in a section between Manningham and Thompson's Road until 5 a.m. Monday. Delays expected. Search Big Build for more info. Partly cloudy at 16 degrees, a sunny 19 tomorrow. We've got 12 degrees now. 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
11: Good morning, I'm Eleanor Quirk. An 18-year-old Pete played a Wolf Front court today, charged after a car ploughed into a crowd of NRL fans in Newcastle. 10 people were injured, including a 5-year-old girl who's continuing to fight for life when they were struck by the car during the grand final send-off for Knights players. Victoria's South East has reported more aftershocks after yesterday's powerful earthquake. A shallow 2.7 magnitude tremor recorded just before 3:30 this morning. It comes after a 4.8 magnitude quake rocked the region early yesterday. Daylight saving time has begun for the summer, clocks jumping forward an hour in New South Wales, Victoria, South Australia, Tasmania and the ACT. And Harry and Meghan have made their first public outing together since moving back to the UK. The royals stopping into their local pub in the Cotswolds for a counter meal of fish and chips and a pie.
8: Nova Sport.
11: Buckman Luke Jackson's taken out the Doig medal for Fremantle's best and fairest, while Hawthorn's Nick Watson took his first Peter Crimmins medal. The 21-year-old says the honour is still sinking in.
12: Yeah, a bit shocked to be honest. I didn't think I'd be standing up here. Just credit to everyone in the room, the Hawthorn staff, everyone that's been a part of my journey. It's a bit of a shock right now, but I'm sure I'll be happy in the next couple of days.
11: And you're up to date on the latest from the newsroom.
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14: 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Nova! Yeah, we love a Sunday feeling and we love
15: our fresh hits and throwbacks. It is Adam with you. I've got brand new Miley Cyrus on the way with Bass Persuades. Literally after Empire State of Mind came out, Katy Perry's like, I need a song for California. So California Girls will play after G-Flip. Now turn this up, but on fire. Nova.

0: country.
1: Obviously, keeping it locked on over so she can sing along to her own song there with Sam Fender, Rein Me In, because you can't help but sing along to that song when it comes on. 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And before it, hit and play on some Olivia Rodrigo's stupid song. 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
4: Bullen Road closed in a section between Manningham and Thompson's Road until 5 a.m. Monday. Delays expected. Search Big Build for more info. We've got a crash in Laverton North on Fitzgerald Road heading south at Coral Creek Road. The right-hand lane is closed. A crash in Albert Park on Beaconsfield Parade at Kerford Road with delays in both directions. Reports of a breakdown in Windsor on Dandenong Road at Chapel Street. Also inbound on the Deer Park Bypass approaching Robertson's Road. 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Hurry, offer ends Monday. Partly cloudy at 16 degrees, a sunny 19 on the way tomorrow. Right now, 13 degrees. 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

0: I love Ella Langley at the moment. I mean, the whole world does. Choosing Texas is the biggest song in the world. And now she's backing it up with her fresh Nova hit there, Be Her. And I don't know, I think it might even be more of a banger than Choosing Texas. Every time I listen to Be Her, I love it a little bit more. And that's what we're giving you here on your Nova. Fresh hits and throwbacks of songs you just love. Like, I've got some new Taylor Swift on the way. And, a banger from Adele, you'll turn up, rolling in the deep.
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11: 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There's a crash in Laverton North on Fitzgerald Road heading south at Corroy Creek Road with the right-hand lane closed. A collision in Albert Park on Beaconsfield Parade at Kerford Road with delays in both directions. Also nearby, a crash in Albert Park, Ferris Street heading south at Bridgeport Street with the right-hand lane closed and lights flashing in Clayton on Clayton Road at Burke Road. 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Partly cloudy at 16 degrees, a sunny 19 tomorrow, 13 degrees now. 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
12: Good morning, I'm Eleanor Quirk. An 18-year-old man's facing court today, charged over a crash that left 10 people injured, including 3 children, during a Newcastle Knights team farewell. It's alleged the P-plater was driving erratically before losing control at a roundabout, striking the spectators. The 2 most critically injured victims are now stable. The radicalised co-pilot at the centre of the Fly Dubai botched hijack is being investigated for possible links to Australia. ASIO and the AFP examining the Omani national's history as an engineering student at an Australian university. He remains in custody in Dubai after passengers fought back to take control of the aircraft after his Indian co-pilot was attacked. And Paul McCartney has shared details of Taylor Swift's star-studded wedding. The Beatles legend says Taylor personally requested he perform classic hit I Wanna Hold Your Hand.
10: Nova Sport.
12: Luke Jackson's dominated the Dockers' best and fairest count to win his first Doig medal. The ruck polling 40 votes to take out the honour ahead of Andrew Brayshaw in second. Speaking at last night's ceremony, he says it's an honour to join the list of Dockers' greats.
13: Still pinching myself, to be honest, and yeah, obviously don't play for this award, individual awards, but yeah, I was a Freo supporter growing up, and I know so many great Freo players before me that won this award, so very humbling.
12: And Nick Watson awarded the Peter Crimmins Medal for Hawthorn's Best and Fairest. And you're up to date on the latest from the newsroom.
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17: Yeah, good morning. How's it going? It is Adam with you. Nothing better than a Sunday grabbing coffee, turn it up, fresh hits and throwbacks. In fact, a fresh note over here from Ray on the way with Joy Sincero with There She Goes. And now

0: Fresh Nova hit there from Alex Warren. Last year, he had the biggest song in the country with Ordinary, followed it up with a song you couldn't get enough of at the start of the year with Fever Dream, and now he's backing it up with another big hit. That is Emerald Eyes on your Nova, and Freshers and Throwbacks just sound like big hits. Like, what is the biggest song in the world? In fact, in America now, 24 weeks at number one. You know I'm talking about Ella Langley. You'll be singing along to Choosing Texas in the next 8 minutes. And before that, Dave and Tams with Rain Dance.
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3: 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We've got an emergency incident on the Monash Freeway heading outbound at Springvale Road with the left-hand lane closed. Also a collision in Laverton North on Fitzgerald Road heading southbound at Corroy Creek Road. A collision in Middle Park on Beaconsfield Parade southbound at Kerford Road with the right-hand lane closed. And lights flashing in Clayton on Clayton Road at Burke Road. Formula One returns to Melbourne this April, bringing Australia's first ever F1 sprint race. 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Partly cloudy and 16 degrees, a sunny 19 on the way tomorrow, 13 degrees now. The Snooze flash sale is on now with 20 to 50% off an amazing range. 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
8: Let's get the party started. See you at the bar, you was hardly talking. That's when I knew that your heart was scarring. Friends to lovers need a part to star in. Like, wait, babe, let me ask your pardon.

0: to the country, Olivia Dean. No doubt she's got a cab locked on Nova right now because we're playing her songs like That Man I Need. It's just so easy and effortless to listen to. She's one of the best hummers in the business. In fact, when she sings, you can hear this like smile in her voice. I'm so jealous to anyone going to see her shows that got tickets. They are so hard to get their hands on. Enjoy it like you're enjoying the fresh hits and throwbacks for your weekend. It is Adam with you. We're continuing next with the perfect Sunday song. Grabbing a coffee right now, getting a pick-me-up. Sabrina Carpenter, Espresso on the way, and some Samba too.
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22: 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There's an emergency incident on the Monash Freeway heading outbound at Springvale Road with the left-hand lane closed. Speeds are at 40. A crash in the city on Batman Avenue on the entry to the Monash Freeway outbound with the left-hand lane closed. Speeds down to 40. And we've got lights flashing in Clayton on Clayton Road at Burke Road. Also in Pakenham on the Princess Highway at McGregor Road. 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Partly cloudy at 16 degrees, a sunny 19 on the way tomorrow, 14 degrees now. 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
24: Hello, I'm Eleanor Quirk. The Newcastle community is banding together after 10 NRL fans were injured during a night's grand final send-off. A car ploughed into a crowd who was standing at the road's edge, injuring 10 people, including 3 children. The 18-year-old driver has been charged and will face court today. It's been revealed Australia's spy agency is investigating the co-pilot who allegedly tried to hijack an Israel-bound flight from Dubai. Omani national Hammam al-Hammami is accused of attacking his co-pilot in a botched hijacking before he was overpowered by passengers who managed to land the Fly Dubai plane safely. ASIO and the AFP now examining his possible links to Australia and his time as an engineering student at an Australian university. Australia's back into 5 time zones after daylight saving kicked in overnight. A mystery surrounds who'll support Ed Sheeran at his Atlanta concert getting underway shortly. It comes after he announced he'll be joined by a special guest after his US support acts withdrew over the Macklemore saga.
21: Nova Sport.
24: Nick Watson's capped off his starring season, winning his first Peter Crimmins medal for Hawthorn's Best and Fairest. The Wiz, the runaway winner, polling 150 votes to finish ahead of Hawks co-captain John Newcomb. In just his 3rd season, Watson becomes the first 21-year-old winner since Lance Franklin in 2008. He says it's a huge honour so early in his career.
25: You definitely dream of it. I didn't think it'll come this early. I had belief in my game, but yeah, definitely not this early. I thought it was going to be a bit of a work in progress in my first couple games, kicking a few behinds, mucking around. So it took me a bit to get into the thick of things, but yeah, I definitely didn't think it would be coming this early.
24: And you're up to date on the latest from the newsroom.
20: Across Melbourne, this is Aaron Rich.
26: Hello, happy Sunday morning. Hope you've been having a wonderful weekend. Whatever you got going on, the kids are in the back. Playing taxi, stuck in the house chores. I got the music covered. Your favourite fresh hits and throwbacks are on. Alex Warren with Fever Dream on inside the next 10 minutes. I'm starting with Somber.

0: Love that one from Temper City. It's called Self Aware. You're listening to Nova.
1: Ladies and gentlemen,
2: Benson Boone. You and a mate. Japan.
1: My name is Benson Boone.
0: This is Aaron Rich getting you on standby to see Benson Boone live in Japan. The phones are open to win on 13 24 10. You're in. Good luck, Michelle.
3: Fantastic. Thank you.
0: Terry, hello. How are you?
4: Hi, Aaron. I'm very well, thank you. I can't believe I got through finally.
0: You want to see Benson Boone in Japan?
4: Oh, my gosh. Would I? Absolutely love to see Benson Boone in Japan, well, and so would my hubby.
0: Well, then we better put you on standby to win. Good luck.
4: Thank you so very much. I'm so excited. Keep trying, everyone.
0: Yeah, that's it. Don't give up. Keep listening to Nova. Another chance to get yourself on standby coming up after 11 with fresh hits and throwbacks continuing. Teddy Swims did a big salute during the week to the late, great George Michael at the MTV VMAs. Everyone's favourite, Teddy. Teddy Swims, Mr. Know-It-All. Let's do it next.
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6: 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Hurry, offer ends Monday. We've got a crash in the city on Batman Avenue on the entry to the Monash Freeway outbound. The left-hand lane is closed. Lights flashing in Clayton on Clayton Road at Burke Road. Also in Pakenham on the Princess Highway at McGregor Road. And we've got emergency roadworks in Yarraville on Hyde Street. It's closed south. Bound at Charles Street, use Whitehall Street instead. 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Partly cloudy and 16 degrees, a sunny 19 on the way tomorrow, 14 degrees now. 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

0: Rod with one of the biggest songs this year. It's Stupid Song at Nova for your Sunday morning. My friends Fitzy Whipper and Kate, we've missed them. Back to drive you home tomorrow at the new time, 3 o'clock, with more controversial opinions, sort of.
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25: 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There's a police incident on the Monash Freeway heading into the city at Wellington Road with the left-hand lane closed. Lights are flashing in Clayton on Clayton Road at Burke Road. Also in Pakenham on the Princess Highway at McGregor Road. And a section of Bulleen Road is closed in both directions between Manningham Road and Thompson's Road for upgrade works until early tomorrow morning. jump onto Burke Road instead. 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Partly cloudy at 16 degrees, a sunny 19 on the way tomorrow, 14 degrees now. 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
22: Hello, I'm Eleanor Quirk. Australian counter-terrorism agencies have launched an investigation into the accused Fly Dubai hijacker. There are claims the pilot, who stabbed his captain in the cockpit, may have studied engineering at an Australian university. ASIO and the AFP are examining whether the Omani national made any contacts during his time in Australia. A teenager's preparing to face court on a string of charges over a horror accident in Newcastle. Three children are among 10 people injured when a car collided with Knights fans as they lined the streets to send off the players ahead of the NRL Grand Final. Meanwhile, it's been reported Olivia Dean was among the big names considered as the NRL scrambled to find pre-match entertainment for tonight's Grand Final. The league instead opting for Aussie acts tonight after the British pop star, who kicks off her Aussie tour tomorrow, asked an appearance fee of $1 million.